0: slow that down, got me running. 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
1: Yeah, he keep playing with me, hell no. 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
1: Yes, sir. I've been to your DJ Gifted, man. We back live with it. Club plays right here on Hot 107.5. You got a request? Tap in with him right now at DJ Gifted 313. Hit me up at I've been to your at Hot 107.5 WGPR Detroit, man. It's Saturday night. What's up?
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trapping and rapping, I'm golden. 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Mrs. Trendsetter, whatever she do, they bite.

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We'll set the off on a Monday. But we'll set it off on a Wednesday. 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

Real talk. 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Yeah. 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

0: From the morning hustle to vintage twine. 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

0: I won't give a tomorrow. 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
1: They talking about nothing.
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1: They talking about nothing.
0: Huh? 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

guitar. Detroit energy only. 107.5, where the city feels like family. 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Black owned, yeah. Still strong and hope. 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

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The plug said he getting in from Cali, so he paying shipping and handling. I talked to some people, they told me you probably could blow, you just need a little management. 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I hate when they act throw it off. 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Born from that dirty south for real. We'll set the off on a Monday. Bubba said it was off on a Wednesday. I told my dog that he more like a brother to me, but I still pull a melee if he go against me. 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

0: bitch sexy blood, you know how I ride. 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
0: He wanna hang with a babe, he wanna

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1: 16-year-old. 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
1: Double R with the factory rims. I got the 90 to use, the version of bribes, I'm really a threat.
0: It's got to the point that I don't even care. I got jewels in a safe that I don't even wear.
1: Bro, I'd do it for some shoes and some clothes. You'll see what it'll do for a necklace. Right, sure, look like a spider. It's crawling a dollar on just her sisters.
0: Damn.
1: She made me want to go harder. I like a whole aura. I think I'm obsessed with her.
0: Damn.
1: Birthday did him the worst way. He had a death wish.

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0: Yeah, we pay.
1: Hey, yo, don't get it twisted, Windsor. 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

0: bitch sexy blood, you know how I ride. 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

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The plug said he getting in from Cali, so he paying shipping and handling. I talked to some people. They told me you probably could blow. You just need a little management. 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I work a job as long as my son's straight. I've been him with his music since bro used to cook me a beat on a lunch tray. I hate when they act, throw it off. That boy wanna crash and it's down a one way. Born from that dirt south for real. We'll set the off on a Monday. Bubba said it was off on a Wednesday. I told my daughter he more like a brother to me, but I still pull a melee if he go against me. White boy, my name ain't Josh, but I keep a Drake in case they try to get me, and I call a burner the hula hoop boy.

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0: favorite R&B songs that's out right now. I'll Be Good, J Dime, man. That's a beautiful song, inside and out. I'm feeling that one for real, for real. 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I go by the name Aikisha, bring you hot in the streets live. And man, speaking of hot, it's about to be a litty lit situation. It's going down. Detroit, it's go time. The Cash Money and No Limit Tours take over Little Caesars Arena on Friday, September the 25th. You will see Birdman, Masterpiece, Silk the Shocker, BG, Mr. Servon, and many, many more, all on one stage for one unforgettable night, man. It's going to be a litty lit situation, man. I think I'm going to have to be up in the building on that one for real, though. And always, I got to say, shout out to Master P and Silk the Shocker and Mr. Servon, man, and BG, as always, hands down. Okay, coming up, less than 5 minutes, I have music from Drake, Moneybagg Yo, and so much more. So keep it locked on Hot 107.5.
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Doja Cat is bringing a tour, my Bi World Tour at Detroit. 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